0.0.0.82 degrees Apple 4.8. Your alarm went 9.9.1. Mile 2.2.0.0.

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1: CPKC detector, mile 2, 3, 5.4, 8, 0 degrees, axles 4, 8, no alarms, length 1, 0, 0, 6, mile 2, 3, 5.4, out.
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0: because there's conflicting transient information. One for North Thomas Cross and one across Galesburg, but the Laudale transient does, Lost Chicago does have it. Double Cross, sub dispatcher, BNSS, 6297 East. After stopping BNSS 6297 East at CP 3001, you have authority to pass signal to the point stop indication eastward move. To 2. That was 3001, correct? CP 3001?
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That's all correct, over. Okay, copy that, thank you. 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

0: CP detector. Mile 254.0 coma number 2 main 80 degrees. Axle 48 no alarm. Link 979 mile 254.0 out.
1: MTRXM 6254 0 main 2. No defects. Good count. No telemetry restrictions. Over.

and Desk 13 RTC. Home and over. Yes. In 8348 West. Go ahead, over.

All right, so with all switches normal to the rear, CN 8348, 8348, reporting clear of track authority 8149, 8149, at 1937, 1937, MRSR.

and 8348. That is all correct on the repeat. Do any of these cars need to go west of the yard, or are you just going to ask for authority later? All right. There might be an assist cab still there. I know Jason LaCrosse has one up there. Have you talked to him yet? Yeah. Before I order yet another one. Check with him and make sure there's not one around that can take you guys already over. I'll be here. Thank you. RTC out.

0: CNS 13 RTC, home and over. Yes. CN 8348. All right, I'll message him and see if he remembers what time he ordered it for. Over.
1: Stay across the dispatcher. Answer. I'll put your name in the hat after their Amtrak goes by. Oh, God.

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0: CT detector. Mile 269.0, 81 degrees. Axle 48, no alarm. Link 992, mile 269.0, out.
1: Check up, check 269.0, touch it. 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
0: 8752 North, Port Bell Clear, current 140, 15, 4015. 1549-1949, Dispatcher DCE, is that all correct? All correct, I appreciate it. 2 4 7 9 0.

at checkpoint 4021-4021, dated June 6, 2026, case 4790-4790 south of the UTH Biscayne. Checkpoint 2, proceed from south of the UTH sighting switch Kane. 2 north and ORTH sighting switch Harper's Ferry on the main track. Checkpoint 20, be prepared to stop the following switch, still known to be in normal position, to south of the UTH sighting switch Kane. Track warrant 4021-4021, two total lines checked, my numbers 2 and 20, Venture DCE, you'll

South correct, you can show track 140, 21, 4021. With two lines checked, my number's 2 and 20, located 1951, 1951, DCDU. South correct,

Yeah.

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1: Okay, affirmative switch line lock check, normal position. 2002-2002, DTE, ZL Crystal.
0: Okay, so with all switches normal, we'll show CN5466, 5466. Reporting clear of track authority 8164, 8164 at 2003, 2003 MRS, over.

All right, CN5466, that is all correct on that repeat. So you enjoy the rest of your night. Thank you. Arcee out.

Come are you? Stand KCF 4790, 4790 south of CTH. Reports all clear, track 14017, 4017, 2011, 2011, DTE, is that all correct? South Rachel. KC, out of spectrum.

just waiting to hear from you. Said stopification at CP3001 is visible. After stopping, it's at 3725 East. At CP3001, you have authority to find signal spike stopification eastward move. 220.

0: Zeus removal. First one repeat, here we go. Weren't you on this yesterday?
1: Yeah, I didn't have no power.
0: Alright, finally. Here we go. And, doesn't look like there's much else out there for you, but call me when you get in.
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UP Dispatch 43, over. 72. Cap should have been there at 2000, let me look here.

You filled it with an Adam Friendship Cab. There's, it's got to be there anytime now. I sure hope not 8 in the morning. I'll message him, see if they can't reach out and see where he's at. I would have thought they just would have came and got you with the manager, but he didn't seem at all interested, even though the van wasn't filling. But yeah, I'll see where this van is here.

KTS 4621 West Coast. Have you still not heard from that crew? Okay, copy that. If they're not up there, when you get up there, let me know. I'm trying to figure out what's happening over here.

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Mile 220.0.075 degrees. Apple 860. 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Length 13833. 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

0: Venus Alpha Cross, Alpha Spectre, Key Train, Main 2, or Green Earth, Main 2, if you're ready, put your name in the hat here.
1: Yeah, we're ready.
0: D2's blocking you there, so once they pull, I'll put your name in. Thank you. Venus of DSM.

WKC River Dispatch, transfer Madary West, over. I-82, go over. ICP 2224, all clear, La Crosse sighting, I'll switch to channel by you, I'm off check normal, sighting's clear. ICP 2320, I'm going to put in there.

Dispatch, 3890. Guess driver's been there, but she didn't see any train. I got a phone number for named Bella. Let me know when you're ready. Seven one five five two three one five five five.

Unit Nova Grosso, dispatcher answering. Alright, handbrake found, removed, everything's working properly, back on the move, is that correct? Over.

280, over. 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I just double checking.

0: PKC detector. Mile 2, 3, 5, point, 4, comma, 6, 7 degrees. Axles 8, 6, 0. No alarms. Length 1, 3, 8, 3, 2. Mile 2, 3, 5, point, 4, out.
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Yeah, the Ian's got one coming that's going to stop and swap on a diamond. How long until you're ready to go, over? Okay, copy that. Thank you. 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

4840 westbound board, Remore, no restriction, or next restriction, 303.340 on the main.

0: 7 Cross, the dispatcher answering room. Minnesota 6820, East at CP 3001, you have 30 pass. Signal displaying stop indication, East will move to 2.
1: Sure.
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1: River Spectra.

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Alright, yeah, that line 47, you can send that through to Superior. No problem. I had called the Superior office to ask that. They're wondering if you guys know what you're doing with your power, right over.

Dispatch 43, over. 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
1: 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All right, thank you.

752. You have permission into La Crescent Yard, and there's a 254 in the yard, but they're popping out at bridge switch now. Over. Okay, copy that. Thank you. CBKC, River to Central. 82, whatever.

say 21 cars on. All right, copy that. Got to be in on the diamond right now. Once they clear, we'll get you going. Over. Oh, correct. Thank you. CPKC, River Dispatch Trust.

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0: CK, C River Dispatcher, calling IED 2, CB2320, over. A signal indication off the main, you're going to have to hold for 247 coming over.
1: CP detected. Mile 254.0, coma, number 2, main 69 degrees. Tactical 860, no alarm. Link 13817, mile 254.0, out.
0: Sorry about that. I got to time out that light. I forgot. I got a line
2: 240 West, no defects. Sector 254.0 main, track 2.
0: Oh. I think it's CBKC River Dispatcher. 77, go ahead. All right, copy that. Yeah, I'll make sure we get some taste, over.

the KC River Dispatcher, 577, CP8752 West, sir. How close are you to taking the light there at River Junction proper, over? Oh, you copy that. I'm going to time out the light there and line you out to the main, over. All correct, thank you, CDKC, River Dispatch Road.

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0: 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Force all clear, track 14018, 4018 at 2133-2133, DTE, is that all correct?
1: 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Yep, all correct, thank you, CDKC, River Dispatch Road.

CP detector. Mile 269.0, coma 69 degrees. Axel 860, no alarm. Link 13975, mile 269.0, out.

down. I've got 198 about to knock Ford down, and we'll follow him, and I will send the... You guys, hold on.

and that's 13 RTC, home and over. And 2958 out S773. Good evening to you. TGBO 7756 is a good one, no exceptions. 1820 on duty. And since the train was already built, I believe, by, what was it, 578 earlier, are you guys ready for an authority east over?

0: Okay, so this will be Traffic Authority number 8205-8205 to the CN 2958-2958 East at Blair. Checkbox 2, TWO. Proceed from milepost 163-163 to milepost 100-100 on Whitehall Submain. 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
0: All right, track authority 8205-8205 to the CN 2958-2958 East. Shows okay at 2147-2147 MRS. Over. CN 2958 East, that is all correct on that repeat. Thank you. And if you wouldn't mind, call me when you go through Hatfield so I can talk to Point about your outbound if they have one over. Thank you. Here we go. RC out.

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Smile. 2 2 0.0.68 degrees. Axle. 4 2 0. No alarm. Length. 6 1 7 6. Smile. 2 2 0.0.

0: It's Civil Cross, the dispatcher answering. That fuel truck's waiting for you.
1: CNS-13RT.
0: Yeah, wherever he's at. I don't know where you guys usually fill fuel up at, but... yep, that's correct. Over.
1: 577, CN-8019 in the lead. TGBO 7774 is a good one with no exceptions on the Whitehall sub. And I show that Lawtonfull was on duty at 1900, but who do we have for engineering time on duty? Over. Ah, Mr. Leck. Okay. So 1820, you said, over? I am pretty sure you are correct, sir. And you are on 577. Are you with Mr. Wattenfull? In the meantime, you need authority to 195, over?

0: All right. So this will be track authority number 8210-8210, issued to the CN 8019-8019 at Blair. Checkbox 6, SIX. Work between Blair and milepost 195-195 on Whitehall Sub Main. This authority has one ONE box marked 6. SIX, over.
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0: All right, track authority 8210, 8210. 8019, shows okay at 2159, 2159, MRS, over.
1: 247's coming, and then the bridge is going to open, and then once we get that closed, we'll get you going again, over.
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0: Repeat, and when you need shove moves, just give the RTC a call, and we'll give those to you at that time, over. Sounds wonderful. Okay, take care out there tonight. Here we go. RTC out.

0: CP detector. Mile 269.0, coma 68 degrees. Axle 92, no alarm. Link 998, mile 269.0, out.
1: 2320, 269, no defect, 92 out.

0: SM 4669 West, approaching Monroe. No restrictions until my sub, 541 L.
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0: CPKC detector. Mile 2, 3, 5.4, coma 6, 0 degrees. Axles 4, 2, 0. No alarms. Length 6, 2, 3, 1. Mile 2, 3, 5.4, out.
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0: jazz coming over.
1: Hey, copy that. Yeah, looks like that car got set off. Anyway, I guess I can throw that back on if you'd like me to, tell me to put it in the departure for you. Alright, sounds good. I'll get that put in, at least the most fine. Alright, thank you. That's it.
0: Do you want to give a call?

and S13 RTC Homewood to C and 2950 East, over. Okay, I guess I didn't realize the engineer I had on this train is actually on 577. Lee just marked up for 577. Who do we have for engineer on this train, over? Okay. Engineer Falk, F-A-L-U-K. Is that correct, over? Okay. I just wanted to make sure. I was getting a little confused here. So, just wanted to make sure I had the right people. I heard you just go over that first detector, so I'm just going to tell Point what time to request the outbound in the back hall. No need to call me going through Hatfield. All right, no problem with that. Thank you. I'll make sure the cab accommodates. RTC out.

0: that stratification visible to TP-3001, over. Sir, after stopping Venus at 5880 East, CP-2001, you have authority past signal splink stratification. We're moved to 20.
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0: Here we go, let's match up.

0: 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Mile 254.0, coma number 1, main 66 degrees. Axle 92, no alarm. Link 998, mile 254.0, out.
1: Weather 20, 254, no alarm.

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1: CQ detector, mile 2540, coma, number 2, main 64 degrees, axle 420, no alarm, link 6184, mile 254.0, out.
2: P5433,
3: over. 254.0 on main 2, no detector alarm, 541 out.
2: After 587 leaves, you want to come off the ladder, lead back into 54, and you will need chops north as well. Over. Death 12 out.

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0: You may have a little bit to put your feet up there. 246 is that. Is that the Mississippi? Supposedly they're going to be closed in the next 10, 15 minutes, but we'll see. And then 254's working the siding there at the La Crosse, so I guess you'll meet one there, whichever one's ready first.
1: All right, copy that.

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2: Casey River Dispatcher, Madera Tower, over.
3: Go back, sighting back for training.
2: Are you more than 12 axles, over?
3: Oh, yeah.
2: Clear Grand when you go back, over?
3: Yeah, we will, so we can back up between Grand Cross and West Wyatt. That's fine with you.
2: That's fine, 254, CPED 60 is in ready for a backup pull down the lacrosse siding. Twin Grand Crossing and West Wyatt, over.
3: Alright, CPED 60 is already on the backup move. Grand Crossing, West Wyatt, cross siding.
2: That is correct, over.
3: Alright, stop it.
2: Badger J19, over. Yeah, you haven't come out yet, have you, over?

125 for the J1906, over. And over. Copy that, Tsubaki River Dispatch out.

dispatcher, 254, CP86, over. Well, if it'll let me do a return to train here, over. Anything in the field, over? Hey, 246 is going to go by on the main here. Probably just have to talk you by. Give me a second, over.

0: CPKC detector. Mile 2, 3, 5.4. Coma 5, 9 degrees. Axles 9, 2. No alarms. Length 1, 0, 0, 3. Mile 2, 3, 5.4. Out.
1: 2320 detector 235.4 on defense side 2.
2: So let me go to the yard lead, but anyway, CP8060, after stopping at Grand Crossing, you have authority to pass signals flying stop indication. Siding to the siding west direction, blocks are applied from west wide to Madera East through Grand Crossing. For you, over.
1: Correct,
2: over.

0: QC-13, Hummer, over.
1: Go ahead and put him on track 2 in the clear.
0: Okay, you guys were okay at the previous detector, over.
2: Two moves here, and then we'll put this on 2.
0: Detector, over. No problem, CNR TC-13, how about?

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1: And Altoona 2.
0: Aware, setting up 29 auto racks at Cottage Grove.
2: City, 249
0: out. 5. You not aware of that, or? Yeah, that must be WCTAD.

We fly protection flight.

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1: West, approaching Raymore.
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0: That one's all correct, though. All right, we'll switch as normal. It's the N5413, 5413 South. Is reporting clear. Track authority 8206, 8206, 2305, 2305, MJJ. Over.
1: All right, got you lined up. Just start it back. We fall for now.
0: 12, coming up.
2: Is there time for action rate?

0: 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All west of Grand Crossing, over.
1: Denver 8.
0: Yeah, that, good actor walking up, or did he get down with that backup move, over? I copy that, signal indication east, and I'll take your cones when you can get them, over. Until you're ready to leave, over. Okay, go ahead, over.
2: CNRCG, that's 13, CF546 jammer. Hey guys, do you have any speed-restricted cars on your train, over?
0: 46, over.
2: Two. Only, over.
0: We go 50 mph. Do you have the fuel readings for your units, over?
2: I think CNRCC does 13, come out.
3: 249, 06, over. 249, go ahead, Dan. 246 at Maderi, 541 in the Saudi at Bagger, 254 in to leave La Crosse here. So I'm going to let you know, I'll both be one for sure at Sparta, maybe two. Probably just be one, I'll probably put you behind that 541, let you just find the hill and that 254. So one at Sparta, then I'll put you behind 541, the 254 there, over.
4: All right, hold that Sparta, one, maybe two.
3: Yeah, one, because 246 is 18 grand with two units. That 5254 is going to push up, so let's go ahead and just be one at Sparta, then we'll have that 254 weight of bagger for you guys to get on there, over.
4: All right, one and one.
5: Jared, give for 30 back.
0: All right, less than 12, ready to follow to 54 out of the east end of the yard, and then go back to La Crosse starting, over. Left block, let me know you're all east grand, over.

Is he going to add a bunch of cars? Cars are clear.

RTC-13, CN-5416, error. Hey guys, can you check out your line 69? It's a DMIR 708-22. Let me know if that's still on your train. That one's supposed to be restricted to 50. That's correct. DMIR 7 2 2.

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1: Can you drop your 3-point over?
0: Yeah, but...
1: I'll add it.
2: That's across the second three, great.

0: 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The jet's just kind of out of the way, you guys are kind of good to come on in for the east end there.
1: Alright, we'll start coming on in.
0: Alright, you see, plan on going in for track number 10 for the run through?
1: Yeah, I'm thinking 10, probably maybe pull in into the hind end set out, maybe shove it into the south track and come back in like power and grab the head end stuff.
0: Alright.
1: Probably easiest, we're not doing it or anything, are we, over?
0: No, we're just keeping it at length where we don't have to PCU it. You don't want to just grab it on, grab the stuff at the head end up there?
1: We'll be blocking 13 for a while. Is 3 and 2, are we taking everything that's in there over?
0: No, we're taking 20 cars off of 3 and then 31 off the track 2.
1: Yeah, I'd rather not block the highway there for by taking an hour to do that. I'm thinking we'll just pull in. Cut them 50 off in 10 if they all fit in there. I think they will. And then we'll shove the south track, come in light power, and grab them up.
0: Alright, sounds like a plan.
1: I'll be heading your way shortly.
0: Alright, we'll see what we got for a ride. Hopefully, I can get some switches here for you.
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0: I copy that. CN 8019, City of Nashville 8019. You have permission for a 503 shift move between Whitehall and Blair on the Whitehall sub. Main blocking section has been established. Service. That is all correct, service. No problem. Talk to you guys later. CNRTC, that's 13. How about?
1: Yeah,

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1: 9 West, responding, over.
0: In case you were not told, two of them are in Bangor, 246 out of Madera.
1: Racer off 5030, thanks.

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1: 9 West, responding, over.
0: In case you were not told, two of them there in Bangor, 246 out of Madary, 254 right behind them with 3,000 foot of train. So, two at Bangor, we get your hold of them.
1: Yes, two were told already. We're already over.
0: After that, another one called out of Mid City, 2345, spinning down to Mid City. You should be out of there ahead of him, so not much out in the river right now. Over.
1: All right, sounds good.
0: Have a good night.

right, JNC Key says 4145 east, all east to Grand Crossing, over. All right, signal indication box on reply. Let me know when you're all west of Grand Crossing, over. Thank you, Vacation River Dispatch out.

0: 4125 west, all west of Grand Crossing, now on the La Crosse sighting box, on a flight, over. Over, dispatch out.
1: Five.

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0: ready. 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
1: You got a three air test, but now I have to switch that one out of there.
0: 89 on the rear, 7 when you're ready.

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1: Did they get a mile 269.0, comma 64 degrees.
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0: 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Go ahead.
1: 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I don't know if you know that, but the person that was in the yard, so I was diddling around about a driver. 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
0: Yep, Daniel messaged me about it. 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
0: 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And then you guys need an authority 163 to 100.

2958. Hey, how close are you guys to Rapids? 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Over.

0: copy that. CN 2950 East, Canadian National 2958 East, releasing a Porsche Track Authority number 8205 from City Point westward to Milepost 163, MP 163. Show that okay at 2344 2344 AVR Alpha Victor Romeo. Over.
1: Copy that. I'll put the request in at Grand Crossing. Over.

0: Okay, did you do it on your MRS over? All right, copy that over. RTCS 13, scan 2265, over. I can take you guys up to City Point for now. If you're ready to copy, I'll have track authority 8224, 8224, over. Alright, track authority number 8224, 8224 to the CN 2265 East, Sandy National 2265 East, at Blair. Checkbox 2, TWO, proceed from outpost 163, MC163, to City Point on Whitehall, Sub Main. The story is 1, ONE, box is marked, 2, 2.
1: Three detector, mile 269.0, coma 64 degrees. Axel 272, no alarm. Link 3607, mile 269.0, out.
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0: 7 ABR, Alpha Victor, Romeo, over.

that. Thanks again, RTC-13. Hello? All right, good answer, over. All right, copy that. CNA 19, complete with the 503 shove move between White House, where on the White House on Main. Thank you.

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1: Alright, follow 490.
0: Roger.

0: Let us borrow your radio, over.
1: 254,
0: sir. Hey, Gordon, whatever.
1: Yeah, we went across the detector 269.0. We got some more answers than we're supposed to have. Looking at the tablet and the paperwork, it looks like the clerk's got put 10 Portage rock turns that we want to turn on the crossroads.
0: So you have 10 extra cars in your train that will come up on the cross or what over?
1: Well, they're supposed to be on it. I think the clerk just got to put them in the paperwork over.
2: 41 leaving Bangor. If that's the case, I'll get you in that bridge switch.
1: Yeah, 40th.
0: Where are those rock cars
2: out over? Copy. Yeah, let me know when you get the totals and all the switches are received.
3: You and fire.
1: What is that, about 32 cars back? Over.
2: 125 reports, lacrosse sliding, lilac check for the sliding.
0: Going on right now. If you will go look at the train, they go over the radar to Lisbon. If you want to run back there and take a look at those cars quick, you can get them back and move it back there if you want their switches over.
1: I copy that. I can walk back and double check to make sure that's what we got going on, but I'm pretty sure it is, over.
0: Yeah, like I said, she won't know until you go over to the reader if you lose it, so I can't play anything. Yeah, I want you to make sure that's going on there. We're waiting on two pronouncements down there. If you want a backup, move between Bangor East, Bangor West on the main, go ahead and take her there. Hold on.
1: All right, copy that. If we want to do a backup move, we got permission to do a backup move between Bangor East and Bangor West, over.
0: Main line here, that'd be fine. Yeah, and if you put it out, I'll be leaving the party here in 50 minutes yet, so I assume you've been ahead of us. Have you used on our official?
1: All right, copy that,
2: over. I'm ready, over.
1: Speed 2 dispatch, over.
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2: You, the Beguise River dispatch out. You're going to need a light out of River Junction proper to the new siding over. All right, Martin 12 for that over. It'll be there when you get there, over. You, the Beguise River dispatch out.

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0: Receive me 2320, over.
1: Four cars, Badger West, in or MR East when you can handle, sir.
0: Let's go to Monroe and meet this 246 5 on the hill at 18,000 times, and then we'll see if we can sneak into Monroe or Raymore after this goes by. But 254 is in a bagger in about 20 minutes. We'll see what we do here, over.
1: Alrighty.
0: For that, Raymore, there's a 546 cabin down to Goodview on duty here in 20 minutes to report it. But after you guys go by, we're pretty quiet for a while.
1: Alright, after these guys get by, railroads are ours. Understood.
0: Well, until 5:46, so I'll hear you probably don't leave GK until about 3 in the morning, over.
1: Yeah, I gotcha. Yeah, no, we don't have too much tonight. After Raymore is in at Sparta, and then from Sparta back to town.
0: Alright, I'll try to sneak you down to Raymore with that 2:46 clear, but that 2:54 is so little, I can catch up to it there right around Donald City anyway.
2: East at CP 3001. You do have authority to pass signals of flying stop indication. Main 2 to Main 2 eastbound. Over. That is all correct. Over.
1: CP, this far sand over. Just letting you know we're finally out of here. Have a good night, guys.
2: CNRTCS 13, or whatever. You're just meeting this one. They went through Spencer a little bit ago, over. And then you're going to meet one at Spencer as well, over. No problem, CNRTC does 13, how about?

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Forty nine, Sparta.

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1: 9254.0, comma, number 2, main 60 degrees. Actual 688, no alarm. Link 10394, mile 254.0 out.
0: Carry all cars on the repeat. Are you guys ready for the light there at Hilly?
2: CPKC detector, mile 235.4, comma, 57 degrees. Axles 24, no alarms. Length 294. Mile 235.4, out.
3: 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Throw no restrictions, I 12.

0: CP detector.
1: Northern 20, diverging approach Monroe, east for South Monroe, west, I-80.
0: 62 degrees. Axle 526, no alarm. Link 7780, mile 254.0, out.
2: Over. How many cars you guys got there, Bolton?

0: CT detector. Mile 269.0, coma 64 degrees. Axle 420, no alarm. Link 6237, mile 269.0, out.
1: West, over target 269.0, no defects, no alarm, 541 Alpha.

0: recorded correctly.
1: Yeah, go ahead. The CPH-06 restored.
0: Yeah, I went back, checked those out. It's 10 rock cars that, according to our paperwork coming into La Crosse, are supposed to be final destination ported over.
1: It's 10 rock cars, all right. I just talked to Ash about that. She said that the Amy built the train with those cars on there. I don't know if the list you grabbed was not accurate or what, but Ash just showed them on the train. Evidently over.
0: All right, copy that, yeah. I forgot to let you know. We got a new count if you want them over.
1: It's not going to affect you too much, but go ahead, Omar.
0: 7 loads, 58 empties, 2733 on tons, and 3603 on feet over.
1: All right, fantastic. Get you moving here as soon as that 249 is probably there, over.
0: All right, copy that, over.
1: I can move on the main track down there or whatever.
0: That is correct, over.
1: That train at Borders has a set-out, I believe, driving those 10 cars, I'm guessing. But you got a double 6 to 7 between your locomotives. I figure I'll call the crew and hit bump and roll, so the pickup's all done, and then you can help that outbound get that mid-train laced up, over.
0: All right, copy that. Set out those 10 cars, picking up 6 and 7 between our engine, setting up the GPO.
1: That's correct. I believe it's those 10 cars. I'm not sure if they're more than 10 rock cars or not, but I'm just guessing it's those 10 rock cars.
0: Yeah, that's about the guess I would have to you.
1: Alrighty then. So Monroe's on about the right time there. We called it outbound. If I catch that 246, I'm guessing he's going to get in about 2. I was thinking we'll call your train for about 315-ish, I was thinking. Something like that, over.
2: Sure. Why doesn't matter?
1: Well, I want to do what I can to get you guys tied up, but also try to get that thing out of there within the standard and get that thing linked up.
2: Well, we'll do our best to keep cramming up this stuff, so see what happens here.
3: 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CNR TCS-13, how about?

790, are you guys calling the RTC over? He didn't message me about you guys yet. I'm assuming you're going to go down the main here in just a sec, because your recruit's on duty, I think, at midnight 01, over. Thanks, you guys. Have a good one. CRTC-13, over.

0: 254, look good, you're flashing. 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
1: And I can confirm you do have 10 balanced cars behind 31.
0: Yeah, I already checked those out.

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1: 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It'd be a lot easier.
0: Yeah, they should have.
2: Why, that'll lift it up anyways.

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1: Okay, ETA on the van looks like midnight 52, over.

0: 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UNSF, across, dispatch, over.
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0: You do, at CP 3001, you do have authority pass signal to flank stop indication, main 2 to main 2, eastbound. Over.
2: CP detector, mile 269.0, coma 62 degrees, axial 526, no alarm, link 7865, mile 269.0, out.
3: CCS 4821 West, no defect, 269, 249 out.

mile 8.2 northbound

0: CP detector. Mile 254.0, coma, number 2, main 58 degrees. Axle 272, no alarm. Link 3621, mile 254.0, out.
1: CP 86 DE, 2 detector, 254.0,

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2: Just wondered if you stalled or not.
1: Well, we're going 40 miles an hour, so I don't think so.
2: Well, hurry it up, Ethan. 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

0: your mom. I said hi.
1: Oh, what was it?
0: Tell your mom I said hi.
1: Oh, it's you. 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

CNS-12, home of the CN-5484. Over. Hey, can you not take that signal on North Nelson's? Plan is, but right now I think they're going to hold you there for at least one more. Over.

myself. They changed their mind. Okay, signal indication, North Malpham. We'll bring you up to Orchard, and then you're going to wait there. Over.

0: CPKC detector. Mile 2, 3, 5.4, coma 5, 6 degrees. Axles 6, 8, 8. No alarms. Length 1, 0, 1, 8, 8. Mile 2, 3, 5.4. Out.
1: 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No defects. 246 out.

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That's a suspect or what?

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Mile 284.2. Sound, no defects. Temperature 64. Total 4. 2. 8. D 4. 0. Detector.

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0: CPKC detector. Mile 2, 3, 5, point, 4, coma, 5, 6 degrees. Axles 2, 7, 2. No alarms. Length 3, 6, 0, 9. Mile 2, 3, 5, point, 4, out.
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Length 10243. Mile 220.061.

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right, copy that. Scan 2265, Canadian National 2265. You have authority to make a 503 shove move between Crest and milepost 163, MP 163 on the Whitehall sub main. 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

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No problem, talk to you guys in a bit. CNRPC Desk 13, how it out? Hey, next, can you guys call my RTC, over?

National 8019, you have authority to make a 503 shove move between milepost 195 MT195 and milepost 192 MT192 on the Whitehall sub main. 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

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I won't see the front, but I'll look.

0: 14, hold over. CNRTC Dust 13, hold over.
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13, come over.

Peter Lee, Chief 3 Point, over. Three down, all lined up for B track. Back five.

0: That is all correct. Over.
1: Lost way. Okay.
0: Cross this back out.
1: Alright, protection applied. Okay.

0: Unit Alpha Golf Dispatch, over. Dispatch is stopping, Janice, that's 8225 East at CP 3001. You do have authority passed over the flying stop indication. Main 2 to Main 2 eastbound, over.
1: That's stopping at 1.

sector, mile 284.2, southbound, no defects, temperature 66F, total axle 408, speed 40, detector out.

dispatcher, GCS 4125. How long before you pull an out, over? Walking up now, 15, 20 minutes. Those W1 dimensionals, are those still on 5? Did you see, over? Copy. Yeah, I figured they're still there, over.

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0: remember at some point. Through the prediction, please, sir.
1: I was all switches normal to the rear CN3361, Canadian National 3361, reporting to the track authority number 8226, 8226 at 145, not 145, AVR, Alpha Victor Romeo, is that all correct, over?

Hotel Carlton, I repeat, you guys have a safe rest of your trip over. Thanks, PNRTC, that's 13, I'm out. RTC, that's 13, CN 3320, over. I have track authority number 8231 to the CN 3320 Canadian National 3320 at Owen. Checkbox 6, SIX, work between Owen, Switchno, and Withrow on Minneapolis sub-main. Story is 1, ONE, box is marked, 6, SIX, over.

0: That's a crossover.
1: Hello, Clark Center, repeat. You guys have a safe rest of your trip. I'll talk to you for that call for 506, over. Thanks, CNRTC, that's 1301 out.
0: Cross dispatch out.
1: 1301, over. Copy that, and 2265, done with your sub, move there between Crescent and Outpost 163, MP 163, over. You guys just want it from 163 all the way over? Hi, I have track authority number 8233-8233 to the CN 2265 East, Canadian National 2265 East, at milepost 163, MP163. Checkbox 1, ONE, track authority number 8224-8224 is void. Checkbox 2, TWO, proceed from milepost 163, MP163, to milepost 100, MP100. On Whitehall Sub Main, this 30 is 2, TWO boxes marked, 1 ONE and 2 TWO.

call correct on a repeat, I'll talk to you as the whoever caller. No problem, CNRTC, that's 13. Hold up. Morning, guys. 7959-7959. Good for your train. Government by your CDU for any exceptions. Got lights north for you whenever you're ready. Over. No problem. You guys have a safe trip. CNRTC-13. How are you?

0: BNSF across dispatch to the BNSF 8225, over. Yeah, I got a weird level two alarm for a cross CT pin on this train, and it's saying that this car needs to be set out at the next available location. Over. That's correct. Over. Yes, sir. It is the BNSF 482-754 on the AN. Over. Over.
1: Can you customer service Fond du Lac, over? Go ahead, over.
0: Let me get back to you. I know the city track is up there, but I don't know if you can set anything out there.
1: Oh. I'm
2: going to bring up to a nice back, like, with.
0: All right, let's go for that then, over.

contract fee. They didn't have any other specified information other than it has to be set out ASAP. Over. Thank you. Across the set out.

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1: D2, down with our work here, ready to go out of Raymore. One main, Sparta, we got 20 cars, or 24 cars, 2-4.
0: Here we go, let's do location, Raymore up to 1 in Sparta here.
1: Thank you.
2: This is CN 3410, over. Alright, they listed your non-restrictions, okay, for notch 8, over.

and that's 12 on the road. Go ahead, over. Alright, how long are you going to need? Because I got 180 to get by, over. Alright, stand by. I gotta get one by and then I'll get your light over. Yeah, that's correct. Okay, change direction there within the plan once you get it. For the CN 3232, over.

Just ask across dispatch, over. Alright, ask for stopping. BNSF 6401 at CP 3001. You do have authority passed at both lengths. That's indication, main 2 to main 2 eastbound. Over.

0: 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I got him 7187 feet over.
1: Go ahead, you want.
0: Your dimensionals over. Alright, I got you lined into Tower CK here. How long do you think it'll take, over?
1: Trip was all updated.
0: And then, do you have work at Wabasha, over? Copy, here we go. CPKC River Dispatch out.

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1: CP detected. Mile 254.0, coma, number 1, name 58 degrees. Axle 104, no alarm. Link 1115, mile 254.0, out.
0: 320, 254, no defect, IE12.

an RTC that's 13. How many percent? Alright, copy all that. Give me a shout if you guys have any further problems. Over. Thanks, CRTC Desk 13. I'm out.

or TC-13 or whatever. All right, copy that. I will let Point know, over. Thanks again, RTCS 13, I'm out.

Liberty Special and on the television. Up to the crew change point, J-19's going to come in and do their work, and they're outbound. I think it's just getting in the cabin and all of them.

Correct. Take the power.

for that. Is that CP7022 East facing, over? Copy that, I guess, yeah, to the pin change point, wait for the outbound, over. Direct, J19, I'll be coming in, like I said, for work. Is that up, over?

Boulevard, the CN 3410 over. Mark Wall, did you make Orchard, or I got to send your crew south for that? Alright, awesome. I got the crew staying south at Hoover. I don't know if I have to send out a point through to go further. Did you make Orchard there, or Hoover then, with a clear?

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1: Intercept across the stack, over.

8225. Yes, permission to receive east from current location. I've got an eastbound going by on main 1. You can follow them out, over. Moving across the set out.

Copy, over. All right, yeah, copy that. 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

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So clear one.

This is Seth Marquette, over. Which one? I got three of them out here running. Well, there we go. CP8704. I'll get CPC swapped around. Get that warrant to your onboard 4000. Over.

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1: 5914 responding, over.
0: Hey, just want to make sure you guys know that you're picking up two units at Maryland, correct?
1: Oh, yeah. We are so excited and we are looking forward to it, over.
0: I can only imagine.
1: Oh, yes. We are aware. Thank you, dispatch, for reminding us.
0: That's good. Thank you, guys.

20-yard rapid shower. No, there's a sandload that was on duty like 6 hours ago, but I haven't heard from him. So, okay, to come on in, do your thing. All right, sounds good. Thanks.

EQ River dispatch, over to the third, over. Alright, city on the Kitchen, and I'm ready for comms, over. Sounds good, here we go. I need to rip or dispatch out.

website. Copy that. CN819K-819. You have authority to make a 503 shove move between Blair and Whitehall. The Whitehall sub-main blocking protection has been established. And then you guys are all done with the shove move between milepost 195 MP195 and milepost 192 MP192. Over.

digest for the conductor, over. Can I copy that? I will let the caller know. Copy that, will do. Thanks, CRTC. 13, how about?

34-10. I'm not showing any issues with the trip up here. Could this be as simple as you need to reinitialize the PTC? If you're able to, in the first 35 miles, if you get stopped or if you have a meet, go ahead and reinitialize the PTC and retry the trip op. Just make sure you end the trip optimizer trip before you reinitialize the PTC. Okay, roger that. If you do have the opportunity and you do it and you get a trip, give us a ring back so I can update your tickets.

Cheyenne or TCS-13 or whatever. Pilot all switches are normal through rear IC 6256, Illinois Central 6256, reporting clear of track authority number 8239, 8239, at 340, not 34, not AVR, Alpha Victor Romeo, is that all correct over?

Hotel Carp on the repeat. I'll talk to you guys when you're ready to leave Rapid Zor. Thanks, CNRTC, that's 13. How about?

squared. That's that. $750. You guys are good. Working with $592. I'd like to get them put away in the yard, and then maybe while they get on their outbound, you guys can come through out to Hiawatha and maybe tying it down there.

CN detector, mile 284.2, sound, no defect, temperature 63, total axles 5.54, speed 4.7, detector out.

VNS 12, one over. All right, 8048 is good for the N340, 41 to the 5th. CDU for changes, over. All right, I need a copy of that. Shover's going to be in the valley, I guess, over. Go ahead, over.

0: give me that TDBO number one more time, over.
1: Can I stop the call, dispatch, over? Alright, after stopping VNSF 7672 East at CP 3001, you do have authority past the global flying stop indication. Main 2, the main 2, eastbound, over.
0: Alright, we're going to change that identifier to the S118846.

and then 7460 associated with that one. Let's see, you for changes, over.

or TC-13, however. Hi, all switches normal to the RCN 2265 East, okay, National 2265 East, reporting clear of track authority number 8233-8233 at 356, not 356, ABR, Alpha Victor Romeo, is that all correct?

Hi, I'll correct on the repeat, and then are you guys ready for the light there at Hilliard right now, or are you following 592, over? All right, copy that, and then just a heads up, guys, you're going to be tying it down there at Hiawatha, over. All right, thanks, CNRTC, Dust 13, hold up.

CN detector, mile 276.6. Found no defects. Temperature 5.7. Total axles 5.5. Speed 4.3. Detector out.

I would also just normal through CP19, Kennedy National 8019, reporting for track authority number 8210-8210 at 406, not 496, AVR, Alpha Victor Romeo, is that all correct, over?

That was 8210-8210, correct, over. All right, all correct, I'm already seated, authorities both cleared up. You guys have a good rest of your night, over.

Unit 7 cross, answering 1-1, over. United 2, go ahead, over.

start the rapid responder headed your way over. In the meantime, can the engineer on the DNSS 5392 comply with the St. Joseph's Prophet Winona Junction, over? Copy that. All right, let me know if it comes back and if I need to send someone your way, over.

0: 10 or TC-13, however. Can I copy that? Lights out to Hiawatha for you guys, and then tie it down. That cab should be there around 5:15, 5:30, over. All correct, over. Thanks, CNRTC, that's 13, over.
1: Batch 43B6397. And I know you guys just started your work. Well, how long do you think it's going to take you, over? Thank you.

16 or TC-13, however. Three, three, over.

0: Looks like 38 mph, 554 axles, no alarms. Over. No problem, CNRTC Dust 13, I'm out.
1: CNSF Force Mechanical.

Well, either you came apart or you got a hose pop. So whenever you cruise along and something like this happens, you get that throttle lockout. What it means for distributed power means you don't have a solid brake pipe anymore. So either they came apart or you got a hose pop. 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Okay, just let me know what you find.

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1: 82 Dispatcher, looking for headroom. Oh, there we go. Yep, this will be for headroom. Make our shutout. And then, not sure if we'll need it again to get back to our train there. So if you're not going to be stacking it up, we've got nothing coming. We got to stitch 15 cars, and then we'll be coming out back to our train. And then looking at it all.
0: Yeah, this Florida West of the stack all that great there. CP2320 West two locations. Florida West out to the middle, get a reverse control point. Every time you clear, I'll see if I'll let it out for you. Over.
1: All right, you will stack it out for us. So. All right, thank you for your time. All right, here we go.
2: Correct, sir. Just out.

0: 6 outbound, over. Dispatcher 546 inbound, over.
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0: Yep.
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1: All right. 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
0: Well, I mean, even you're like 12, so I didn't want to. 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
1: Number.

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1: Charles Bike, Sparta Tower, over.
2: 22 Dan, 21 cars per town, just making sure we can take this light, hit the part, and head back to town there.
1: You said you were leaving, yeah, 21 cars, here we go. The Dan just got lined up to go west there. Hopefully there'll be on your way when you get out there. Do you want to go side or yard there, over?
3: East end of the yard today.
1: 21 cars east end of the yard. Right or not, straight down there. I mean, we can...
3: Alright, you too, Dan. Yeah, we didn't need it for headroom by, like, literally, like, 2 feet, so. But alright, Dan, you have a good night. Thank you.

Are you coming off the marsh, not the FEW? All right, hold on, let me change that signal.

and that's 12 of them. It had you as a 5. 5 over.

for dispatcher, CP 5022 East, over. And I'll just take the sighting there, obviously, River Junction West. There's a 375 coming off the Marquette sub, 3 miles out. I'll bring them up, then I'll get you in, over. Okay, City KC River Dispatch out.

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0: Where is milepost 281.87? Is that west of West Y, over?
2: West side is 281.87 would be right in his leg for B&B there.
0: Alright. Head up the Grand Crossing, talk to the river there, over.
2: The river about what now?
0: There's something going on up there at 281.87. Talk to the river when you get to the Grand Crossing there, over.
2: Alright. 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
0: I don't know what's going on. I'm just overhearing some things over there, and I thought it was just west of West Y, but we'll have to see if what he can do for you there. Over.
2: Okay. 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
3: Mission yard. 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

0: CP detector. Mile 269.0, coma 60 degrees. 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Link 1036, mile 269.0, out.
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dispatcher, what on the tower, over. Right, 257012, over. Right, signal indication. What time did that cab actually pick you up, over? Did you get to the depot, went on, over? Alright, got it. Just for my notes. Thank you, over. 375 coming off the Marquette sub. Maybe a homer down the hour, mate. We'll see, over.

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1: 8242, we're talking to the broadcast.

0: KP2320. To go in the east end of the yard, will you not go by or west 281.87, over?
1: Sure. Actually, I'm going to ask you about going out the siding instead of the yard, if that was possible. But, yeah, we would not go up to 281.87 in that way. Or...
0: Okay, so you won't go up. I said he's on the siding, he will not go by 281.87. I have an all stop and place funeral for a dog, over.
1: Your radio is pretty scratchy there, Brett. What was that last part about it?
0: I have an all stop at 281.87. Police are picking up a dead dog, over.
1: Oh, no. Oh, I know it's a dog. I bet I know a dog is. That's so sad. Alright, yeah, no, we will not go by
0: 281.87,
1: no matter which route we go.
0: For that signal indication, not going up to or past 281.87 for the siding, over.
1: Alright, go signals down the siding and then do not go past 281.87,
0: over. Correct.

0: Roger, 82, over. I'm wondering, 281.87, is that like right at West Y or just barely east of it, over? Between Bucky's and a B&B, but you won't see it going in the siding, over?
1: Well, we won't go up to it.
0: Copy. So you want to get lined on the siding, not in the east end, and you're not going to see it. I just don't want cops to think you're coming at them, over. Copy that. I have a lookout. I don't know if they're exactly at that mile post, I guess, over.

8704. D704 West, Patricia, N2, La Crescent Yard. And stand by, over.

Dispatcher 82. Matters yell stops, been removed. Over. Welcome, CP8704, go ahead with the comments, I'm ready, over.

interdimensional server. Hey, do you have GTBs over? Hey, here we go. J20 is waiting for you on the siding at River Junction. Once you get by, they're going to go in, over. In case your river dispatch out.

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What's the plan for that? You as well. 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

bit. 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All right, CNS 12.

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0: Charlie.
1: CPK Satisfaction, CP8704, over. One for me, over.

0: end, that's 12 on my... Go ahead.
1: This is Central CP 8704, over. A complete by, please, over.
0: Okay to, I guess, towing up the docks. Once you stop, I'm going to get a track authority out to this push-pull real quick before you start a long conversation with them. Okay, appreciate it. I guess let me know how it goes. And see you in this 12.

0: Case out, dispatch, Lansing, over. Yes, sir, I'm ready. Go ahead, over. CP 8704, 8704 North in RTH, clear track warrant 4000 at 547 AWK, is that correct, over?
1: Go ahead, over.
0: Great, sounds good, I appreciate it. Thank you, you and Mr. Smith, have a good rest of your morning there, over.
2: Melanie Box, Mark 2, TW.
0: Thanks again. Case out, yes, now.
1: It sounds good. I'll give him a call. Thank you. You too. Thank you. Across the dispatch house.

Tuna Fest Coast Dispatch, over. Just stopping, BNSF 5392 East at CP 3001. You do have authority to pass signal to flank stop indication, main 2 to main 2 eastbound. Over. That is all correct. Over.

0: Mary Tower, over. DP 20 to 20, clear the cross side of Hudson State Line, left side of the sighting. Sighting's clear, and I can take your TGBO and throw in the fire, over.
1: Can't go on to Winnebago Tower, and we call them to back over.
0: CP 8704, ended down the hour for a 546 there at Homer. They're about 10,000 tons heavier than you are. Over. Down.
1: Tripping on the CN 8854. Stand by, let me see if I can pull up everything remotely on that unit.

Mechanical Services 8854. Okay, I see a note against the thing for having low coolant pressures, but nothing about the fuel. It was running perfectly fine before this fuel circuit breaker tripped. Is that correct?

You guys lift the train without using that locomotive. Train without the use of this 8851.

that we're going to do is mic up your train, so I'm going to want you to hold the angle cap between the cars and the locomotive. And then we'll try to do a reset to see if we can get that brake in a stab for you. And in the meantime, can you walk the engine, make sure we don't see any fuel leaking anywhere, so be on the safe side. Fuel pump on that locomotive should be on the conductor side of the engine.

CN detector, mile 284.2. South found no defects. Temperature 61F. Total axles 590. Speed 48. Detector out.

0: for dispatching through Gainesville Tower. 302, I'm going over. Yes, this is over.
1: Control circuit breaker along with making sure that that fuel pump breaker is down. And then we'll try putting up the fuel pump breaker, engine control breaker, and computer control breaker, and see if the breaker will stay up for a while.
0: 7-2026-0607-2026 to WMX 1624-6024 at James. Checkbox 4, FOUR, work between miles 102.3, MP 102.3. 2 miles 102. Checkbox 1616, Bolton, Zenefect, 134897, 134897. 2222, a total of 3, THR, easy box, or check. 4, FOUR, 1616, and 22.
1: Is it tripping immediately as soon as you put it up?
2: Yes, that's our dispatch, over.
1: Failed fuel pump. Let's just give it a shot.
2: All right, I got the request up at Grand Crossing for you, over.
1: Yeah, you can turn them all off, and then actually I want you to put them back up in opposite order. Fuel pump first, engine control next, and then computer control last.
0: Over.

0: end at 12. Homer. Go ahead.
1: CN Customer Service, Fond du Lac, over. Go ahead, over.

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All right. So what I show you have is an IC6256 in the lead, and the second unit is a 5442 over.

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0: Carlito.
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You got about 43 to the UPD 6397. Over. 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I can send you one. 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

0: What do you figure, maybe 20 minutes?
1: Norvitz and you guys are
0: logged in already then, right?
1: Double check it, make sure it's not a lot of fuel coming out of there. I'm going to get a hold of the shop and have them look at it also. Over.
0: Thanks, guys. Petro.

0: Can I stop across this pass to the bandit 5392? Over. One west on there at CP 2791. Over.
1: No, I might have been talking to myself. That's fine. No, I was online for the tail end. It sounds like you're good to go, and I did let the yard know. They need to take a look at it when they get there.
0: Okay, sounds good. Permission to proceed west in current location. Over.
1: All right, copy that. Single indication.
2: I'm trying to write down those ends as well.
0: CP 3001, you do have authority to pass signal displaying stop indication. Main 2 to main 2, eastbound. Over.
3: Have out those 33 0 6 1 2 2 2 2 2 2 2 2 2 2 2 2 2 2 2 2 2 2 2 2 2 2 2 2 2 2 2 2 2 2 2 2 2 2 2 2 2 2 2 2 2 2 2 2 2 2 2 2 2 2 2 2 2 2 2 2 2 2 2 2 2 2 2 2 2 2 2 2 2 2 2 2 2 2 2 2 2 2 2 2 2 2 2 2 2 2 2 2 2 2 2 2 2 2 2 2 2 2 2 2 2 2 2 2 2 2 2 2 2 2 2 2 2 2 2 2 2 2 2 2 2 2 2 2 2 2 2 2 2 2 2 2 2 2 2 2 2 2 2 2 2 2 2 2 2 2 2 2 2 2 2 2 2 2 2 2 2 2 2 2 2 2 2 2 2 2 2 2 2 2 2 2 2 2 2 2 2 2 2 2 2 2 2 2 2 2 2 2

0: 12.
1: Stop working. I'm assuming you have good news.

All right. 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Excellent planning. Okay, yeah, that's 6,500 tons. You ain't going nowhere with one. No, yeah, copy that. We're going to see if we can try to get you some space to make yard or move them in there at the yard, but that's not going to be doing anything. Okay. Yeah, I let the chief know, so we'll be back with you as soon as we know more.

0: Go ahead, over.
1: Yeah, we got a long section here. We pulled up CS3306, but we actually have to move more CS3304.
0: Yeah, I saw that by the reader. If you, I'll go ahead and send you a new one over.

0: 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Okay, yeah, not a problem. We'll go ahead and send it out, over.
1: Thank you, service out.

0: 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We're no longer less than 12 hours, or no longer a key train, correct, over?
1: CNF-12.
0: That 546 is going to go by, I'll stack a light out. You'll be more than 12 axles, correct, over?

0: back. Can you be more than 12 axles coming out of her?
1: Me, but give me a second before you do it so that I can get them to update the train sheet so nobody's calling me on it. Alright, I'll be back with you shortly. That's 12.
0: River Junction West, over. Welcome to PKC River Dispatch Route.

All right, CNS 12, I'll move to CN 3212. All right, yeah, okay for that.

0: And that's 12. And 14 west, over. Okay, go.
1: Hey, good morning.
0: Just confirming, you're on me clear then once we grab two units, correct?
2: You betcha. Betcha. We picked up them two units. We just got back to our train, pumping her up now.
0: Fantastic. Well, thank you, over. Signal south. Just a heads up, you're probably going to be
2: up there, Scott.
0: I'm getting out of there. I got somebody who's having engine trouble. Yeah, actually, the third shift took care of it.
2: Oh. All right.
0: All righty. Thanks, guys. Spectrum.

CNS 12 on. All right, you ready to clear up? 8250. All right, we'll switch to normal to CN 5484, 5484 North. Reporting clear, track authority 8258, 8258 at 638-0638 MJJ.

All right, we got track authority 8269, 8269, to the Skin 54, 845, 484 North at Wrightstown. Checkbox 2, TWO, proceed from North Wrightstown, switch nope. It's milepost 241.5, that's 241.5 on Main. This authority has 1 ONE box marked 2, TWO.

0: That tone up cut me off. Track of 30, 8269, 8269. Stroke at 640, 0640, MJJ.
1: Post 108108, sub on the main track. Use track warrant number 4002, 4002, 48WK. Is that correct, over?
2: Northbound.
0: All right, that one is all correct. You guys have a good rest of the shift.
1: All correct there, over.
0: That's 12 to the CM3078.
1: Okay, satisfied. 57458,
0: over. All right, sorry, the detector got you. You said you're ready to copy. All right, I got track authority 8270, 8270 to the CN3078, 3078 south at Wrightstown. Checkbox 2, TWO, proceed from south Wrightstown, switch no, to Appleton, switch no, on main. This authority has 10 in E-box, mark 2, TWO.
1: AEWK, over.

0: detector got you that time. So I got checkbox 2 TWO, proceed from south Wrightstown, switch no to...
1: CN detector, mile 284.2, north bound, no defects. Temperature 63F. Total axle 500. Speed 41. Detector out.
0: All right, track 3082 70 8270. Okay, at 643 0643 MJJ.

Alpha Dispatcher, IC 9603 East over. What do you guys see in there? It used to be a go.

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GTW 4934. That's a good one. 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

0: Hey, I don't know why it's not coming in IC 9603. One more time, you can see the red east speed code. After stopping IC 9603 at East Dubuque, you have authority pass signal spikes, authentication, CN main to CN main, east, over. Yep, at East Dubuque, over.
1: Roger, TW4934, authority to occupy the K-Jackson siding northward, and TW4934, authority to make a shove move on the K-Jackson siding between Nina South and K-Jackson, blocking protection established.

And that was authority to enter the siding and proceed north. Correct over, proceed north. Okay, that's correct.

0: Don't hit next set of 12.
1: Steve Casey, I will mark head over. 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

track one at 702-0702-80KO. That's correct. Okay, all right, cover that. Yep, good to depart. I'll get them sent to Hastings. Copy, thanks. I'm going to roll up there from that train ahead of you. Get you some track.

McCann to Funnel Tower.

All right, copy that. The computer screen and the tank. Fuel gauges are bad, over. That was the 3424, correct? Sorry about that. All right, initials E-L, Elvis Flynn. All right, you guys have a good morning. Mechanic Walk.

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That's correct, over.

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Check line 2, proceed from west, WEST, yard limit Marquette, to east, EAST, yard limit Mason City, on main track. Track warrant 3002-3002, total line check 1, line number 2, KD Cable.

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that was abducted. I just want to make sure I'm doing my internal.

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CC detector. Mile 269.0, coma 64 degrees. Axle 400, no alarm. Link 5973, mile 269.0, out.

UP. Omaha Adams, up at the UP. 6397. Hey, I want to give a good ETA here at Butler. What do you think? Maybe 10:30? We'd be at the door.

Okay. I'll let her know. Over. Thanks, guys. Back her out. And did you guys, will you need a ride then? Okay, but I mean, you were tied up in Baller then?

0: Venus 12, home of the GTW 4934, north. As last minute plan changes here, I don't know if you're going to take that light right away or not, but I'm going to get the northbound moving here next, if I can take it down. Okay, just a poke there for the light, and then you'll be back behind it, and then I can send that north.
1: Stopping VSS 6940 at CP 3001. You have authority to pass signal displaying stop indication eastbound, main 2 to main 2, over.
0: Okay, thanks. CN80 at 54. Bunch of different plans going on this morning, but I guess I was just told we're going to use your second unit for power and continue north here.
2: 31, good morning.
3: 48, 0, 1,
0: 2. That's correct.
2: 25-7109, over.
4: Good one. Lower you up. That'd be, 53-20, 9-8-20.
0: Make sure they're okay to...
2: CP 2320 across, the authority and the cross lighting. What switch did you say? I'm sorry.
0: Should work. Okay, thanks. That's 12 home and a half.

0: 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In 3078
1: South. CKG, Minnesota Dispatch, receiving 2320. At the short line switch west, Y has breakage of the siding that's behind the CP 5022, that's 5022, that is in the siding on the cross.
0: CP 5022,
1: over. I-71, authority behind you, the CP 2320 there on the cross-siding.

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Radio. RSO CP98-29-9829 North and ORTH, all complete by the south. That's UTH shutting switch canes on main track using track warrant 4002-4002 at 731-0731 KDK. Is that correct? Over.

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All right, Tripod 4005, 4005, June 7, 2026, to the CP 7458, 7458 North and ORTH, Harpers Ferry. Check line 1, track warrant 4004, 4004 is void. Check line 2, proceed from CTC Marquette, 2 South, that's the UTH, sighting switch came on the main track. Track 1, 4005, 4005, total line check 2, line numbers 1 and 2, KDKO.

0: CC detector. Mile 254 point 0 coma number 2 main 63 degrees. Axle 400 no alarm. Link 5979 mile 254 point 0 out.
1: 7022 east 54 no defect 546 help. CNS 12 home. BSF to cross dispatcher. CNS 12. And 3212. Alright, copy the 411. Here we go. Over.

0: come off 43 to the UP, 5914.
1: Yes, sir.
0: Well, we're getting to 92 anyway. He wasn't quite ready yet. I'll hang it like that for when they are. Over. Well, they weren't quite ready for you yet in at 92, but I'll get you light for when they are. Talk to Jab 60, please. Over.
1: Yes, sir. Thank you.
0: Spectro. CNS 12. GHW 4934. Come on, 43 UP 6397 over.
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0: Got a van requested 11:30 to get us back to Adams, over. Thanks, guys. That's your help.

CMS 12 home with in 3083 South. Let's hold out of Iowa for right now. We'll be seeing a northbound there.

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1: Hi, Christopher.
0: I'm out of phone.
2: GTW 4934 North, authority to make a sub move on the main between Nina North and Nina South. Blocking protection established. That's correct.

0: Amazon. You know,
1: I hear,
0: yeah, those show on the south end of the main. They are 7:15. Okay, I'll show them on the north end of the main. Thank you. All right, thank you.

EMS 12, home. Scene 3078 Alpha. 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Alright, we'll keep on moving.

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1: Signal indication. 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Upon your departure, sighting will be clear and all switches, line lock, check small windows. Is that all correct orders?
0: Check line 2, proceed from south. That's the UTH siding switch, Canes. 2, milepost 149, MP 149, Marquette sub on the main track. 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

0: PKC detector. Mile 2, 3, 5, point 4, coma 6, 5 degrees. Axles 4, 0, 0. No alarms. Length 5, 8, 9, 6. Mile 2, 3, 5, point 4, out.
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Is that correct? All correct.

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0: 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That's a good teacher. Go 8234. See you for change.
1: JC for response room. Head over. All east, west, y, all on the cross side. Thank you. No problem.
0: When you're all set, lateral lead, and then back into 54.

and then south on Main 2 on top of 357. All right, catch it.

KCIO Lansing, over. TP 9829, 9829 North and ORTH, all clear, transport 4002, 4002 at 845, 0845 KDK, is that correct?

That's correct, over. 5830, appreciate it, guys. Have a good day. CPK Seattle. CPK Seattle 577, CP 7458, over. Jaguar 4007, 4007, June 7, 2026, to the CP 7458, 7458 North and ORTH, ML Post 144, MP 144. Check line 1, track 1, number 4006, 4006 is void. Check line 2, proceed to south, that's the UTH, sighting to the CP. Jaguar 4007, 4007, total lines check 2, line numbers 1 and 2, dispatch KDK.

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CE-10B-4934. 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Ready to make your sub move on the Waiouga sighting. North Waiouga and South Waiouga. Find the detection established.

That was after stopping at Taylor, and just that engine again with the CN3212 north. That's right, CN3911 south.

0: Sorry, CQW-1559, Dirty Talk, Pasadena, sighting, South Florida. Correct. We'll follow southbound coming down. Alright, copy. Keep trading.
1: Our river is not short. CP-7458, go over.

0 by 120, 5389 on the Towns and 7289 on the Fleet Building. Units, 7458 and the 7585. I got it. Thank you. All right, ABN today, seems like I don't know.

OK, 新爱我王颖平台好了。2020. All right, thank you guys. You as well. JCM up.

39-11. Five, that's good. CDU for changes.

I can get you out there behind that 357.

0: All right, 7046 coming your way. Thank you.
1: Thank you, guys. That's right.

BCW 4930. Clear the main Ridgefield, switches are normal, GW 493. Okay, next, that's 12.

picked up across the metro. Yeah, I'll haul it back at you here in about 5 minutes, but hold back up goose if you haven't heard from you.

Cross, dispatcher, 6195 West, over. Fox, the outbound, I have a Zulu Goose, right, over.

0: CCKC detector. Mile 2 0.0 7 degrees. Axle 3 7 2. No alarm. Length 3 9 3 6. Mile 2 0.0. Out.
1: 925 and 920, 2 3 6 CD for changes, train length of 44 8.

CCKC detector. Mile 220.077 degrees. Axle 432. No alarm. Length 4567. Mile 220.0.

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0: PKC detector. Mile 2, 3, 5.4, 7.5 degrees. Axles 3, 7, 2. No alarms. Length 3, 9, 1, 6. Mile 2, 3, 5.4 out.
1: NS 4941 West sector 235.40 defects. 68 out.

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0: Where do you need to go into at Sparta? You need to go in at Sparta or Sparta West?
1: Okay, Sparta West, over.
0: Sparta West, got it. I appreciate it. KC, Wisconsin.

0: All right, that's what I said.
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1: CPKC Riverside. CB 8776 northbound towards BH, all complete by mile post 137, MD 137, Marquette sub main track, using track warrant 4010 4010 at 1143 1143 KDK. Is that correct?
2: The middle.
1: Yeah, he's got a dark shirt on, fish in, but just parked in and on the front. That's correct,
2: though. Give us a minute, we gotta do some moves first.
0: Roger that.
1: Works, thanks, Kamala. Lee, what's the plan here? You're gonna get away, you know, from those cars on the head end and go in and do the work and leave the train in the siding? What were you thinking over here?

0: let's plan on doing that. That way, I guess the Tuesday one to come up and 357
1: and at 4941 West. They support Ray Moore. No restrictions on the state out.
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CKC detector. Mile 2, 3, 5, 4, 7, 6 degrees. No alarms. Train too slow. Mile 2, 3, 5.

0: Howard, I-68. On the point, we have a restricting Badger West in the smart stand. Okay to start a back up for 3-5 to a stop, 35.
1: New Lisbon Tower.
2: Dispatch your I-68-602.
1: 4698, go ahead.
2: Yeah, a little premature with this info, but after we spot these cars, before we start building, I'm going to have to come out with the 4698 out the west leg, go east, and then in on the east leg in order to get this facing right. Over.
1: Before you're ready for that move?
2: Oh, it'll be a bit. We got to wait on smart sand before we can spot these, so it'll be a bit.
1: All right, I appreciate the heads up. Just let me know. Call me when you're ready.
2: Will do.
1: Wisconsin, just

0: CP Smart Sand, over.
1: Smart Sand, final.
0: We are in position when you can handle us, over.
1: Can you hear any of that?
0: We are in position when you can handle us, over.
1: Western Way Sand,

0: CPK, see Minnesota Dispatch, Foreman Witt. Okay. You can give me back River Junction West, which I'd appreciate. Over. Appreciate the help.
1: Give me a 910. That's good, 8314, CDU for change.

Right, signals off CFEW, cutting off South of Bern, OKD change direction northward. South of Byron, change direction north for the duration of your shift, correct?

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0: CP detector. Mile 254.0, coma number 2, main 78 degrees. Axle 372, no alarm. Link 3931, mile 254.0, out.
1: 4941 West Main 2, track that ticket 284.0, no defect. 268 out.

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0: Marsman calling DP. Go for CP. You guys are good to start shoving in.
1: Okay, where do you want these empties over?
0: It'll be on the outside and then the middle.
1: Outside and the middle loop. Okay. I haven't been on the loop track, so I understand, if I'm understanding it right, come down one track, correct? Okay. I'll stop before the loop switches then, if anyone's able to maybe give me a hand. Outside and inner, though?
0: Outside and middle.

0: Paradise Estate. We got a restricting Badger West into the sand plant. I'm on the point, start it back. 35 to a stop, 35.
1: Okay, we're going to move east. 35 cars on a restricting, you're on the point.

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It's all complete on Mount Pulse 123, MC123, Marquette Sub on main track. Using track warrant 4013, 4013, at 1206, 1206, 80K, is that correct?

0: good. Make a joint. 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Thank you. Line one crash. I'm on the point. Okay to start back. Sister 22 to start.
1: Alright, just so you know, I'm facing east, so we're going to move forward, and I got to start the engine because the engine stopped, so stand by.
0: That's 12.
1: Alright, I'll let you know when I can move here.

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1: Okay, I'm ready to move here. 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You got the Y-switch line for movement and lined into the outer loop. And you said start out with 35, over.
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0: Six.
1: Warrant number 4010, 4010 at 1219, 1219, KDK, is that correct?

That's correct, over. Thanks. Let me know if they hold you out there. It sounds like there's a 2448 that might have to respond. Alright, thank you. KCI. Yes, sir. Headed location.

0: Alright, track warrant 4018, 4018, June 7, 2026, to the CP 8926, 8926 North NORTH, at Kane. Check line 2. Proceed from milepost 137, MP 137, Marquette sub. Milepost 153, MP 153, Marquette sub on main track. 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
1: Please, 3 year old, back. Good point.

0: track 1, 4018, 4018, total lines check 1, line number 2, okay, 1221, 1221, KDK. That's correct, though.
1: Okay, yep, we'll do. Stand by here.

Escape New York.

Understood. CP 8926, 8926 north on ORTH, all complete 5 to south. That's ETH starting with Kane. On main track, using track 4, number 4013, 4013 at 1223. 1223 KDK, is that correct?

0: Frank, over. All right, sounds good, sir. Thank you.
1: Okay, moving towards you. Pick you up at 4, good for 20. Here we go.

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0: block applied, main to main, grand crossing only. 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
1: Sure, you got a good hanger on there. If I try to use air, it'll just squat and stop right away, so be prepared for the slack. Over.
0: Right over. On the 261. That CP8776 permission to the crescent yard. Look for signal indication. I got 8 coming through Homer. As soon as he gets by, I'll get you one out for the main one. Correct. 30 by 93, 7363 on the ton, and 7718 on the feet. Over. Sounds good.

CB Smart Sand over. Just curious, you guys are on that East Lake just so we can make these moves, correct? All right, because I got a Y, this one engineer.

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0: Still on 43. Over.
1: Hey, you beat 2172, dispatcher. Wonder if we could change up our warrant, the box one there, get Valley back towards Adams, over.
0: Yeah, so we'll do line one here on the 7046, and then we'll be meaning that east switch and 199.1 to protect the train, over.
1: Yes, that is correct. All crew members agree, over.
0: Okay. I'll send you that PTC / device, over.
1: Sounds perfect. Thank you, sir.
0: Thanks, guys. We got quite a bit to do yet there in Valley, or...
1: I think they're, Jason, an hour and a half or so. Yeah, about an hour and a half or so there at
0: Scott. Okay. Thanks, guys. That's right.

0: All right, I-6-8. I'm at the cut. Okay, the cut.
1: Goodbye.
0: Standing by.
1: Okay. They don't want a break on it?
0: They said they got enough brakes on the other side.
1: All right. And we did a test on that joint, so show's secured, and it's good for the cut, over.
0: Roger that.
1: Black 10.

0: made ahead.
1: Okay, I'm backing up. Backing up. Here we go.
0: Of course.
2: Got this, thank you.

0: Okay, you're right, good point. How many were good for you, sir? And we're not going to make a joint, we're just putting them in the clear, over. All right, here we go.
1: Clear of track 14104010 at 1245. 1245 KDK, is that correct? Over. That is correct, over.
0: 40,
1: I'll be back. 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
1: Holy crap, it's good. So yeah, it's definitely open.
0: 246 KDK, is that correct?
2: Correct,

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1: It's right here.
2: They want them on that end?
1: What's that?
2: They want them on that end, over.
0: North and ORTH, MLPS 144, MP 144. Check line 1, track 4, number 4018-4018 is void. Check line 2, proceed from outpost 137, MP 137, Marquette's up, 2 bluffs on main track. Track 1, 4021, 4021, total line check 2, line numbers 1 and 2, dispatcher KDK.

0: needle's creeping the other way. Oh yeah, there's a jump. All right, I'm ready when you are.
1: 4 40 21 4 0 2 1 total line check 2 line numbers 1 and 2 is okay 12 49 1 2 4 9 KDK.

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1: Minnesota Dispatcher.
0: I'm assuming that's where they went.
1: The 8852 over.
0: Well, if we actually have 100 cars, I mean, how are you going to want to switch this out? Because that won't fit anywhere in Adam.
1: TTQX708052 to and including the CRGX20923 over.
0: Alright. Oh,
1: there you go. Alright, then they said your tram check is passed. You do not need the head car as a buffer over. Also, there is a high wide down there. I think it's just another W01, but it is in, hang on, for the track. That is correct. One, we'll get you going down there after they clear you. You should be coming by in here shortly, so hot mail. Thank you.
0: Yeah, I just took them off.

0: got more than one that helps you.
1: Yeah, I was thinking the same thing. I mean, yeah, I'm
2: too far to get to grab that.
0: Alright,
2: good release. I've had it before where we get everything together and we forget the markers on the head end and we're going to try to figure out how to get it back here.

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0: Look at that cassette.
1: So, grab that Fred and take it back there with you.
0: After that.
1: Alright, so if you leave Adam Street crossover with reverse on us.
0: On the point, Fred, your line for the lead back four for a split.
2: Okay, you're on the point, and you've got Fred. Ahead to four track. That's about six.
0: Car 2, 1 car 1, and I 6 8. You can put it on stop.

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1: 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Yeah, you'll have to use your handheld.

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1: Okay, line 4 track, head 4 joint.
0: I'm going to try to open it and close it again. It did not lock shut last time, so I had it open for a boat, so let's see what happens.
2: Two cars, two.

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1: 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We're going to leave this here while we spin, right? 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
0: I'm going to be shoving some cars back off the east lane of the Y to one track. You guys going to be sitting tight there for a couple minutes?
1: Yeah, we'll sit here till you're done. We're in on four. We're following, I guess, 5, 6, 7. But we should be clear one.
0: Copy that.
1: Right. Let us know when we can make the move. Testing his handbrake. All right. And come on up here on job brief.
0: That's enough.

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1: 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I'm stopping back. I already grabbed the switches and put you back on for the wind light.
2: All right, our radio cut out. Sounded like you said we're clear to make our move and we're lined out the left leg.
1: Grabbed all your and you're all back.
2: Appreciate it.

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2: Move CN 9402 north, Nina siding between Nina north, Nina south, on section of that.
0: Can't stop, do me a favor and pull the plug out of the MU port there for the ditch lights so that they will cool down before we take them off.
3: Got that KTSM 4736 in for PTCU.
0: Platform there, if you don't mind.
1: All right, pulling the plug for the display. Got it.
4: Okay, yep, I got it. And I'm going to have a half of the light there ready to go.

throwing you 0 by 154, 4,700 tons, 8,852 on the length, over. Alright, I got all that. 2448 is working in present right now. They're on the CP8852. You need to talk to them. When they give you the go-ahead, you're okay to come into the Crescent Yard. We will be hanging out there for a minute until 1340 goes by, and he's at Minnesota City. Over.

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Jack 87.

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1: Okay, we're ready to come off the West Lake Y here, Badger, when you can handle us, so we can go east and then back in on the East Lake. And depending on your traffic, from this point, about 2 hours, 20 minutes, would be a good crew call time at Port Endure.
0: Good count. All right, I copy that. You ready to take that light at Badger West now?
1: Yes, sir.
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1: Okay, less than 12, signal indication, block protection provided. 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
3: Understood, CP5037, 5037 North Central RTH, all clear of track 14194019 at 1327. 1327 KDK, correct, over.

0: And CP-5037-5037 North, and ORTH at the south. That's the ETH sighting. Switch Kane confirms escalation on lock checked in the normal position at 1328-1328 KDK. Is that correct?
1: Clear, Ben.
0: That's all correct, Joe. They don't yet, yeah. 357 is up there waiting to head off, and then 576 will be coming down behind them.

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0: And all east of Badger East on the main, signal indication, back into the east leg of the Y.
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2: What's that?
1: CS 4698, dispatch room.

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1: 4698, go ahead.
0: KTS 4698, all the way in. Dispatch her east leg of the Y, off the main.
1: All in the east leg of the Y, Badger East, thank you.
0: All right, we'll give you a call when we're going to do the final double. That'll kind of depend on the plant as well, and we'll probably have to get info from you if you can take us right away. So we'll give you a call when we're ready.
1: Good, thank you. KC, Wisconsin, just Badger.
0: Go to 65.
2: 65.

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0: Sounds good to me.

0: 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Did they give you some paperwork as to cars and all that stuff?
1: Yeah, I got it.
0: Cool.
1: Line 4 track, okay, start it back. I'll be on when you get to me.
0: Alright, line 4 track, pick up the dip switch. Here we go.
2: Alright, 71 is set center for the conductor.

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1: No, I got it on me.
0: You mind walking that up here, and then while we're doing a brake test, I can put all that stuff into PTC. You can come on up here. I can make the joint here.
1: Sounds good.

0: 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Coma. Number 2. Main 7-8 degrees. Axle 4-8. No alarm. Link 9-8-7. Mile 254.0. 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
1: 4-0.
2: UPL 43, UP 2172, over.
3: 2172, over.
2: Yes, sir. Can you do me a favor? When you are eastbound in the line behind there at Valley, would you let me know Elkie's going to have some time behind you? Over.
3: Okay, yeah, roger that. As soon as we depart here, we'll give you a holler.
2: Okay, thank you. UPL 43, UP Elkie, over.
3: Go ahead.
2: Yeah, as soon as I know 72 is headed east there, I can send you that time behind them. Over.
3: What was that?
2: As soon as I know that LTS 72 is eastbound out of Valley, then I can send you that time behind them. Over.
3: Wait, when they leave it?
2: Oh, I'd say maybe 30-minute stop, sir.
3: I'm just confused. You said 72 eastbound back into Adams?
2: 71 eastbound back into Adams, over.
3: If I got time to get out in front of them, you know, doing heat inspections here, so... Not much good in me sitting behind these trains doing heat inspections, but whatever they want.

0: Alki to 71, over. I just wonder what your ETA on leaving here.
1: Detector thinks about an hour.
0: An hour?
1: That's correct.
0: Okay, there's no way we can get a warrant to change around and get through here?
1: Are you getting close? We need a warrant to do our work here.
0: I'm at 171. I could even go around you, but he was talking about letting you go east. Well, we're doing heat inspections, and there's no reason for me to sit here an hour from now and be done. Now I could be out of your hair in 15 minutes at the latest, 5 minutes probably.
2: Tunnel City 35, over.

0: 3 to the UP-2172.
1: The UP-2172, over.
0: Yeah, you had a spot where we can... Can we do the work we have left just for the valley, meaning he's switching 175, 175, I have a hulky jump around here.
1: Yeah, we were talking to him, that'll be fine. That'll be the 175 on the box one, over.
0: Okay. Again, then, line 1, 21-76, we are all in agreement, new limits of valley, meaning it's the east switch, and MP-175 would protect you currently. Over.
1: That is correct. Everyone agrees. Box 1 on the old one, new one, valley 175.
0: Thank you.
1: Yes, thanks, Chad.
0: UP-Mile 43, UP Hulky. Over.
2: Go ahead for Hulky, over.
0: Okay, spot. I can get you up to the east switch if you like. 173, or do you what you want to? Can you skip that part and just do 175 east?
2: Whatever you want to give me. I'm just trying to go to 199.1, so if I can get through the whole thing, I will, but if I want to. I will take that. 175, 199.1.
0: I have 171 and 173 available, and then, of course, 175 to the end of the line. So if you want to throw in two requests, great, but they are rolled up now to 175 in Valley, the east switch.
2: No problem. So you said east Valley? That'd be west 173, be east Valley switch from 171. Okay, I'll put those two in, and then you'll see them come on the computer.
0: Okay, thank you, Spencer.
3: Copy. Yeah, is Amtrak the only thing you're waiting on?

0: lights, lace her up and cut her in, over.
1: Roger, man. Lights back here are currently off.
0: Stand by just a second.
2: Quiet, over.
0: Should have a headlight now, over.
1: Derail, it's supposed to be there, the plant, over. Yeah, no problem. If we get a chance here, I'll talk to the guys, too, to see if they can get down here eventually and clean some of that stuff up. Things around here just aren't going to get done as fast as we don't have a section in Maryland anymore, so it just seems to be, it's hard to get anybody down here to get anything done.
2: And firing.
3: Take the case, you're spatula.
2: Over.

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1: Amtrak 8, we all close up back here.
2: Hey, Amtrak 8, okay, depart. Told me to lay in the block, Al.
3: Greetings, Al. Alright. Last one.

section 30.

0: Track 8 South Carolina, clear, Monroe West, no time set restrictions, over.
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0: Come on, 43 UP, Okay, over.
1: Go ahead, over.
0: Hey, Zingerly just called and said someone, he was reporting a thermal misalignment at 170.5. That's 170.5. Just heads up.
1: That is correct. Over.
0: All right, then I'm going to, the first one I can do 173, but then we've got to jump around that 71. I'd have 175 east available after that. Over.
1: Yeah, that is correct. I'm just had an issue with my computer, but I'm getting it all back up going here. I put one in for 173, and like I said, I can see it modified here. And then I'll put the other one from 175. Over.
0: Okay, very good. Appreciate it. Over.
1: That is correct.
0: Petro.

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0: avoid them, show and release. 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
1: KC detector, mile 2, 3, 5.4, coma 7 degrees, axles 4, 8, no alarms, length 9, 4, mile 2, 3, 5.4, out.
2: Tracking, 2, 3, 5, 4, no defects, good count, no Thomas sub restrictions, over.

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0: 450 and 64.
1: All right, all east, Dunhauer west on the main. Thank you. Who else is on it? Satchel. Permission into La Crescent Yard. It's going to be just a minute before I get you a signal. I got some white power going through there, and then we'll get you going over.

safety detector. Mile 220.0, coma 79 degrees, Atlas 48, no alarm, left 1000. Mile 220.0.

0: Freddie.
1: Unit 13, I'm at 536 and 8948.
2: All right, I'm ready.

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Thank you much. We'll get that 357 going, and then it'll be your turn.

0: that light tower should be hard at me any minute to report clear of the junction traffic.
1: Alright, 1736, I got your 30.
2: Thank you.

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0: Okay, I will get that chain.
1: 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Thank you.

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1: Back 60,
0: and I should say that's a good set. Okay to me. Ahead for the roll by, and you got 68 of them.
2: Okay, for the roll by and hang the marker. Say 6-8 over.
0: That's correct, 6-8.
2: All right, let's double check with San Time, make sure it's okay to make this first move. Over. CP Smart San, over. Unless they told you, they tell you it's okay to do this?
0: No, I haven't talked to them yet.
2: CP Smart Sandor.
0: Smart Sandor, fire door.
2: Okay for us to start the first half of this brake test, then we'll shove back and get out of the way. Over.
0: Yeah, it's not a problem. Yard, yard.
2: All right, and back to the portable here. How close were to the bumper were we?
0: About 8 feet.
2: Real close. So I gotta be careful on the shove back for the stop.
0: Yep, I usually put myself, I'll put myself in clear on 3.
2: Alright, here we go. Taking a pull for the roll by.

0: CP detector. Mile 269.0, coma 78 degrees. Axle 20, no alarm. Link 374, mile 269.0, out.
1: 269 main track, no defect entry, 1340 Bangor. Restrictions don't stop.

0: Southwest CP89, 26, 8926 North, MORTH, all clear, track 14021, 4021, at 1425, 1425 KDK, is that correct?
1: Say again.
2: You may have to walk back, I'm getting close to the light, over.
0: Roger that, 10 more.

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1: Okay, yeah, good at the end of the card. It's a good roll by release. 3 points for the marker.
0: 3 point protection applied on the good roll by, over.

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0: CP detector. Mile 254.0, coma, number 2, name 77 degrees. Axle 20, no alarm. Link 378, mile 254.0, out.
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0: All right. 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

0: at 65 off of 4-track there.
1: It was 68, and it looks like 47 total on that, if my math is mathing.
0: All right, well, we did 68 off of 4-track, you see.
1: Correct.

0: Right. This track should have 47 if we're pulling 115 total. I put into PTC.
1: I'm wrong.
0: Nothing wrong with that.

0: 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Mile 269.0, coma 77 degrees. Actual 12, no alarm. Late 132, mile 269.0, out.
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0: down, former lane, Baltimore.
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1: It's accepted. 1730. 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
1: Track 1340, departing Tolma, the wind block.

0: track 1340 on a clear Monroe West. 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

0: 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Sum up.
1: 2, 3, 5.4, 7, 6 degrees. Axles 2, 0. No alarms. Length 3, 8, 6. Mile 2, 3, 5.4 out.
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0: KC, Wisconsin, Sparta, over.
1: I see, Patrick.
0: Yeah, head over.

0: Alright, it'll be just a minute. You guys gonna come out Sparta proper, over?
1: That's correct, and I got counts. Are you ready?
0: Ready, over.
1: Alright, we got 100 lows.
0: 14,543.14, 14,443.14. Got all that signal indication when I can there. I got light power coming in there now to meet Amtrak. But I'll see. Let me up. Just sit down. Let me look. See if A-Track's open. Maybe I can move them up there and then get you guys started.
1: All right, understood. Stand by.
2: Yes, everyone.

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1: Valley Viking.

part of.

0: glad you're walking.
1: Can I have you request a...
0: Yeah, he just sent us two of them here. We got all the way.
1: One is that you're currently at. If that MAL stage that's ready to depart there from Altoona, I'd like to have them chase you east if I could. Over.
2: 6AC Wisconsin Sparta, over.
1: Are you going to be finished up there at 140? Are you going to continue on eastward? Over.
3: Sparta, 1 main, over.
2: Police Sparta, 1 main, you want to take it to A-Track, or what are you guys thinking? They're making the meet at Mile Creek now. The Amtrak's are over.
3: We could make it to Monroe.
2: Oh. Without getting an Amtrak, you can make it to Monroe? I'm game. Over.
3: Yeah, give us the light. Let us go.
2: There we go. Special.
4: I'm going to go over the road channel and check with the dispatch there, Alex.
5: All right. Sounds good.
4: I'll come back to you.

0: KC Wisconsin, tell them over.
1: KCS 4698, that'd be the I-68-602 here at Badger, over.
0: Okay, head over.
1: We're finished with the brake test. All we need to do is double up. I thought we'd check with you to see if you can take us before we block them for too long, over.
2: Number?
0: Yeah, not yet. Amtrak's making their meet at Mile Creek. Get fired if I let you double up in front of Amtrak, I'm sure.
1: Well, fit in the plant, but do you think you'll let us go after that Amtrak meet?
0: Yeah, I'd let you go after Amtrak. Over.
1: They're meeting at Mile Creek right about now, over?
0: Yeah, that's correct, over.
1: Probably about, 25 minutes, maybe, before you let us go over?
0: Sounds just about right, though.
1: Okay, we'll be at the light ready to go when you can let us go.
0: You'll be stacked. Here we go. Special.
1: He counts and stuff, or?
0: Yes, I guess I'll take him over.
1: This is my best guess here, if you're ready.
0: Ready, over.
1: Okay, KCS 4698 in lead, and the CP 8917. Trailing the conventional.
3: And there's, I can figure, we got 115 loads, 0 empties, 14,950 tons,
1: 5175 on the footage, and the CPT 4-5 on the marker. Over.
0: All right, and do you guys feel on your way out there? How's the fuel look, over?
1: They were completely full when we left Portage, so 1,500 liters and 4,000, about 3,500 on the CP, over.
0: All right, sounds real good. Here we go. Special.
1: They call a crew for this, or do you know what the plan is?

0: East, Mark Tower. CP, Smart Sand, over. All right, Alex, he sent me about 25 minutes there. He's doing Amtrak meets at Mile Creek, so doesn't seem like they're upset that we'll be blocking them, so if you're ready, we'll double up.
1: All right, I'm ready. Got three. Take her ahead. You got 47 of them.
0: Okay, ahead. 47.

0: in 2836. Go ahead, over. Okay, all right, no problem. Hopefully just stay close and we'll get there. Thank you. RTC out. RTC's online. Go ahead, over.
1: Hey, 47, 47 from here.
2: 47.
0: You said 576 is stopped? Over. Want a two-hour recrew. I'll get right on that. And currently the CN8948 East is clear of milepost 140 at 1508, 1508 by conductor blank. Is that correct? Over. Oh, I'm sorry. 130. You are clear of milepost 130 at 1508, 1508 by conductor blank. Over. All right, appreciate it. And CN 2836 East, did you copy that?

0: That's all correct. Thank you. RTC out.
1: Morning, 20, 2-0.

0: Kilo Zero Special Whamper. 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Check line 2, proceed from Bluff. 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
3: 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I-16.
1: Wisconsin, Tome, over. All East Raymore proper on the main. Thank you. Appreciate that. Special.
2: Last one.

0: 20 feet. 10. Stop. Stop. And we can put her on top. That's a good point. I'll take 3 points.
1: 3 point protection applied.
2: CBKC Wisconsin dispatch, CB8852-2448. Hey, how's that thing moving today? How long do you think it'll take you to clear Sparta proper? Over.
0: Not 47.
1: Good roll by Roger.

Alright, 1333 leaves Talma at 1544. Are we going to Bangor or Sparta? Over. Yeah, yeah, 30 minutes. If you guys can make it, let's do it. There, look for lights. Agreed. But let's burn up resources. Although, I'm glad you guys are working, so whatever. What do you think of Spetta?

Whiskey Satisfaction informing folks. 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Okay, sounds good. Appreciate you. Yeah, that'll work.

0: It says 3911 East Monroe taking the sighting D Erdo.
1: Be smart, San, over.
2: Santa, fine, over.
1: Yeah, I guess he's making Amtrak meets. It looks like another 15, maybe 20 minutes before they can let us go.
2: Copy, thank you.

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1: 8852, over.
0: Hey, what? Good, here we go, Spetch. CBK AC Wisconsin, tell them over.
2: KTS 3911, all east of Monroe West on the siding.
0: All east, Monroe West on the siding. Thank you. Good Amtrak by you, and then keep it going.
2: Roger that, wait for one.

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Mile 220.0.

dispatch 28 UPC, go over. Sorry, I was with the CAD desk working on an issue that we were having with a busy signal somewhere. I just sent your, saw your request and just sent it to you. Over. Copy, off the track in the clear. You'll be releasing. Thank you, over.

JC River Dispatch, Ram 311, over. Yeah, looks like they're on duty at 1445, over.

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1: CD detector, mile 254, point 0, coma, number 1, main 79 degrees, axle 412, no alarm, link 4365, mile 254, point 0, out.

0: he in desk 13, RTC Homewood? Is he in 8948 East, over?
1: 8948 East,
0: City Point Tower is completely dead, so can you repeat that milepost again, over? Perfect. So CN 8948 East, you're clear of milepost 116116 at 1530 by Conductor Blank. Is that correct, over? Perfect. Thank you. RTC out.
2: 7623, 5-4-3-5-4, no alarm. Late 5-4-9-8-9-3-6-9-4-0, out.
0: MRS, over. Reported by Conductor Blank, that is all correct. I will warn you, the City Point Tower is completely out, so I'll do my best to hear you when you call again.
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0: Yes, I am. Go ahead, over. Already talked to them, 1715 with a backhaul to Point for you guys. To Rapids, sorry. But yes, outbound is already ordered with the backhaul.
3: All right, thank you.
0: Over.

0: 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Go ahead, over. Already talked to them, 1715 with a backhaul to Point for you guys. To Rapids, sorry. But yes, outbound is already ordered with the backhaul.
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1: I've been peeling off those cars, the BRC, on other BRC trains that are departing. Just trying to maximize their length of the train and eliminate that 114 track. And then let me know how many's left in there, as to your estimate. Are you going to need the light into 112 or 113?
0: At CP 7477, got more track for you. Got track 140-24-0024, date of June 7, 2026. CP 7477, 7477 south of CUTH. At Bonfo 156 and 156. Check line 1, track warrant number 4023-4023 is void. Check line 2, proceed from Bluff to CTC Marquette on the main track. Check line 20, be prepared to stop the following switch. It's still known to be in normal position. North and ORTH, I switch Marquette. Check 140-24 and 3 total lines checked. Line number 1, 2, and 20, Fetcher DCEU.
1: Cars off of 114 yesterday. I don't know how much they got, but so it should be getting reduced here.

0: All right. Come up with the best plan, be the most efficient. There is some traffic on the CP. Well, it looks like there's some decent gaps, so out backs or...
1: Mile 2, 3, 5.4, coma 7 degrees, axles 2, 0, no alarms, length 3, 9, 6. Mile 2, 3, 5.4, out.
2: 1335.4,
3: no restrictions, over. 3 over.
2: Copy.
3: And when you can, if you drill up milepost 149 for me.
2: Good, Robot. Thanks,
3: thanks, Trip. Appreciate it. Can you see the other
0: sticker? Yeah, 12 is open. Here we go. Let me know if you need anything else. And that GTB number 18421.
3: Oh. I have one behind you guys, but let me give out another warrant to another train that stopped now.

I got one on the Mason City that's looking for permission in the Marquette. I can give them permission in Marquette real quick and I'll come back for you.

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1: KCS 4698 East, departing Badger East, no restrictions, I-68 out.
0: CP 7477, 7477 South of CETH, at North and ORTH, sighting switch, came. 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
1: 2, 3, 5, 4, coma, 7 degrees, axles, 1, 2, no alarms, length, 1, 4, 1. Mile, 2, 3, 5, 4, out.
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3: Guy's got to follow us the whole way?
2: Apparently.
3: Well, what did he do? Alright.
0: South not too long after you guys get up here.
3: Roger.
0: Yeah, I got one that'll be coming north as well as

Copy that, Director. Well, is aware that possibly to get a read through already.

0: 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Over.
1: Track 1333, high ball Tome on the clear, number 6 is over.
0: Unit number
2: NF4941. We kind of counted as a leader coming off of one of these sand plants to build a sand train that worked just.
0: Roger, 1333, parts Tome clear.
2: So now it is a trailing unit.
3: True.
2: And horsepower limited. Doesn't give an explanation why. Plenty of water. Horsepower limited, it's only loading at like 4,000 pounds of effort there, and kind of idling along with all.
0: You on the move?
2: We are moving, but pretty sure I'm going to need it for power getting up over this hill, but kind of just a formality calling you before I call it faster, because their first instinct is tell me to call you.
0: And your conductor go back there and we can try to figure it out while we're moving.
2: Yeah, I went back, took a look at it. Like I said, it's given no explanation on the screen of why it's horsepower limited. It says ready and horsepower limited. And that's it. Like I said, just idling along. Other than that, we had no issues coming out with it. Like I said, most of the signs were with the leader.
0: Can your conductor go back there and I can go through it over?
2: Yeah, you can. You can give her a shot.
0: Let me know when they're back.
2: Okay, he's going back.

0: Straight rail, Kelly.
1: Okay. Thanks. I'll get him going as best I can.
0: No worries.

can you open up the 3 5-foot travel doors on that back wall? It's like below the HVAC vent there, and there'll be a diagnostic switch I'm going to have you flip up.

0: right, I think I have the right panel open. I'm seeing a little switch over to the diagnostic access switch. Is that correct?
1: That's perfect. Go ahead and flip it to access one time. It will go back to normal. That's perfectly fine.
0: Okay, you're saying flip it and it'll go back by itself. Is that correct?
1: Yeah, that's right. It's just a momentary switch.
0: All right.
1: Let me know when you got to flip because I'm going to have you go to this, where the screens are.
0: All right, it's flipped. You go back to the screen.
1: And then once you're in the seat, in the bottom right corner of the screen, it don't matter which screen it is, I just want to validate it says L2. It'll be written real small between two lines, bottom right corner.
0: Yeah, that's correct. I see it, L2, both screens.
1: Perfect. Can you go to diagnostic functions on the screen?
0: All right. There, it doesn't show anything. It says operator messages, HP limited, and ready underneath that.
1: Go to incident log.
0: I got a couple things on this list. Let me know what you want me to read off.
1: Start from the top line going down, one at a time.
0: All right, the first one's going to be ID number 08-0105, throttle train line signals invalid. Sub ID is a bunch of zeros. Status says occur. Today's date.
1: All right, bad MU cable. What's the next one?
0: Second one is the same thing, 08-0105, throttle train line, signals invalid, 000, status reset, today's date.
1: All right, next one.
0: ID number 12-2000, loco interface invalid, interface version, sub ID is 7FFFFF0, status reset, today's date.
1: All right. Anything else for horsepower, limited significant horsepower duration, or significant horsepower beyond environmental capabilities at all in there?

0: no, they mostly all say that same thing, that throttle train line signal's invalid. The next one says operator triggered auto start. And then the same thing.
1: Okay, perfect. You can close the panels up. Whenever you guys get a planned train meet, let's swap the MU cables. Whichever MU cable you got in between the two units now, make sure it is removed and tagged. Or you guys can throw it away, scrap it, I don't care. As long as it don't get reused, if you can get it off the unit itself. But yeah, swap the cables out. As we're walking on each other, go ahead, engineer.
2: Yeah, we'll switch those MU cables all here when we stop or stall, whichever comes first.
1: Or really before you stall, because if you stall, we're could be worse.
2: We got a train meet coming up here, but we got to stop here about a mile anyway.
1: Works for me. Yeah, you just had a bunch of invalid train lines, so we should be good. I don't see anything else in there. Usually if there's something wrong internal to the engine, you get a engine fueling limit reach or significant horsepower duration beyond environmental capabilities, but I don't see that there. So we should be good after that. Just validate you guys got proper throttle, proper direction before taking off.
2: Right.
1: Y'all be safe.
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CT detector. Mile 254.0, coma number 1, main 80 degrees. Axle 254, no alarm. Link 5493, mile 254.0, out.

0: 560 to that second 448.
1: Go ahead, over.
0: Yeah, I'm sure you caught that. We're going to stop here and try to switch out that MU cable, see if we made over the hill here.
1: All right, copy that. Thanks.
2: Good luck, Cornier.
0: All right, peace. Good luck.

95. Just moved up to 150, throttle 5.

0: CP detector. Mile 254 point zero coma number 2 main 78 degrees. Axle 20 no alarm. Link 377 mile 254 point zero out.
1: 33 no defects, 254.0 main 2 is Sparta, no Toma, subject search source.

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Okay, so with all switches normal, CN8948-8948 East, it's reporting clear of track authority 8391-8391 at 1606-1606 MRS.

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Thank you. 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

0: PCKC detector. Mile 220.0, coma 78 degrees. Axle 472. No alarm. Length 4984.
1: Dispatch, you're Lansing.

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Season track mark number 4024-4024. Reports off complete with mile post 144, MP144, Marquette sub main track. 1609-1609, DTE, is that all correct? Thank you, CKC, Howard Spectra.

0: dispatch 4-3, over. 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Any switch, that's correct, over.
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2: Is it 3911 ESL, East KFSC, Southeast?
1: That works. Also, just a single unit there.
0: Release on 51-85, over. Looking at release 41-39, ready for your release, over.
1: You know what the fuel is on those two? Huh?
0: Limits reported clear at 1613-1613, released by Vachinsky, dispatcher ADM, over. All correct, thank you, over.
1: You'll follow that 68 in at Mile Creek for 149 there. 149 is coming up to Kilbourne. And hopefully, by the time we get in town, we'll know where to put you.
2: Alright, following 68 at Mile Creek for 149, and then following him out back to the home.
1: Correct. Trayman, over. They got way more time than you in outbound, but I could do that. I don't care. It's awful kind of you.

No, I'm not worried about that. We're just here for 12.

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1: CKP detector, mile 220.0,79 degrees, axle 1-2, no alarm, length 1-4-3, mile 220.0, out.

just let me know when you need the signal off of the ISAP and for how long. Over. Sir? Let's try for like 30-minute shots at the most. Over. 1:45, but be in the next 15:20 because traffic looks like it can accommodate Venus at the ESM.

0: CFCP 74, 77, 74, 77, south of DTH. Use track 140, 24, 4024. Port Thompson, Super Milepost 136, 2136. Kick sub, main track. 1627, 1627, DCE, general crickets.
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is, but I'll... KCS 3911, all East Mile Creek West, thanks. I don't care, you guys want to run around them, you can. It's just the complete buys and whatnot, I don't care. Either way, I'll do whatever. Alright, here we go. Spencer.

0: CPKC detector. Mile 2, 3, 5, point 4, coma 7, 7 degrees. Axles 4, 1, 2. No alarms. Length 4, 3, 1, 5. Mile 2, 3, 5, point 4, out.
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Hey, all switches to the rear, restore normal. So CN5477, 5477. Reporting clear of track authority 8379, 8379 at 1632, 1632, MRS, Pete Silver.

All right, CN5477, that is all correct on the repeat, and you too. Both of you, enjoy the rest of your day. Archie out. I'm sorry, who's calling the RTC over? CN3145 South, I'm just waiting for Point to give me a route for you, over. Thank you. Yeah, just for a future reference, I can't line anybody past Rocky without them giving me directions. So if you're there, that's what I'm waiting for, over. All right. Thank you. Have a great night. RTC out.

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0: 149 there at Monroe, going through New Lisbon, over.

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Mile 220.079 degrees. Axle 366. No alarm. Length 8446. Mile 220.0.

Dispatcher answering nope.

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I'm showing assigned 18421, and let's see here. 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Try it again. 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I'll be monitoring over.

MRS, over. Fully initialized, and like I said, it outbound's on duty at 1715 with your backhaul over. You too, thank you. RTC out.

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Unit 7 will cross that dispatch airstorm. 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

0: PKC detector. Mile 2, 3, 5.4. Toma 7, 6 degrees. Axles 3, 6, 6. No alarms. Length 8, 4, 6, 6. Mile 2, 3, 5.4. Out.
1: CP 9725 west over detector 235.4. No defects. 149 out.

0: 14 Nexus marker.
1: CCK detector, mile 220.077 degrees. Axle 412. No alarm. Length 4362. Mile 220.

0: 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You're holding for a K-53 there at River Junction, shall we? Looks like they're at Canes right now, so it'll be a while.
1: Okay. Understood.
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being a step across the dispatch answer. You need a diamond again, though?

0: OKC detector. Mile 2, 3, 5.4, coma 7, 5 degrees. Axles 2, 5, 4. No alarms. Length 5, 5, 1, 0. Mile 2, 3, 5.4. Out.
1: 35235.4. Second 448 out.
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0: 10-13 RTC. Home, over. You are. All right. Did the 2-hour call, did they find you?
1: Yes.
0: Oh, of course they are. Your TGBO 8351 is a good one with no exceptions. Do you guys have working route on the way back, over? All righty then. So, this will be new track authority number 8453-8453 to the CN 8948-8948 at Wisconsin Rapids. 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This authority has one ONE box marked 6. SIX, over.

0: 453, 2 Canadian National 8948-8948, shows okay at 1726, 1726, MRS over.
1: 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CPS out of specialist, CP 5037.
0: Alright, Canadian National 8948, that is all correct on that repeat, as always. So just call me when you get in. Thank you. RTC out.
2: Just want to touch base with you on the status of 41's cars, if they were air tested and put together, if they have to build a train and air test the cars over.
0: Over.
2: Be understood. Okay, so they'll have a little bit. It'll be a little bit before they're ready to depart. Very good. That's all I needed. Thank you. Over.
0: Evening to you. 1500 on duty for both of you. CGBO 8500 is a good one. No exceptions. And if you're looking for an authority on the Plover sub, I can give that to you.
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0: it. All right, so this will be track authority number 8454-8454, issue to the GTW 4907-4907 at Wisconsin Rapids. 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Work between milepost 91.9, 91.9, and milepost 83.1, 83.1 on Plover Sub Main. This authority has one ONE box marked 6, SIX source.

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Shows okay at 1729, 1729, MRS, over.

0: All right, GTW 4907. That is all correct on that repeat. So
1: mile 254.0, Toma, number 2, main 77 degrees. Axle 366, no alarm. Link 8401, mile 254.0, out.
2: 97-25 west, over detected 254, no defects, 149-0.

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S-186, say go ahead.

0: Yeah, copy that. Alright, sounds good. Yeah, thank you. Yes, it's up. Yes.
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1: 79 South, go ahead, order.

sure. It says you went over it at 1724, southbound, 42 miles an hour, 514 axles, 79 degrees, no alarms, no failures. Okay, then the next one, over. Thank you. You guys have a good rest of your night. Let's see you out.

42 miles an hour, 514 axles, 79 degrees, no alarms, no failures. Okay, then the next one, over. Thank you. You guys have a good rest of your night. Let's see out.

ABC Roof Dispatch, transfer Madary West, over. K-53, you have permission into La Crescent Yard, and 280 is pulling down there to the south Y, I guess, over. Okay, copy that. Do you need the light out at Bridge Switch, over?

Puma, 7, 7, degrees, Apple, 2, 5, 4, no alarm, length, 5, 4, 9, 2, mile, 2, 2, 0, point, 0.

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Dispatcher DT, is that all correct?

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1: Mile 269.0 out.

All right, copy that. Power's tied down in front of the B&B, and there's cars tied down East Liberty Street. Over. Copy that, thank you. CPKC, River Dispatch Row. Guys, we'll head over. Okay, copy that. Once 149 gets by you there, signal indication at bridge switch, over. Yeah, it's correct. CP5037, you're okay to change direction in the plant at bridge switch when you get the light service. All correct. CPKC, River Dispatch Row.

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1: Dispatch Lane, sir. Go ahead. Track 140, 28, 4028, date of June 7, 2026. 4702 south of UTH, half left. South of UTH, sighting switch, Harper's Ferry on the main track. Check line 20, be prepared to stop and follow the switch. Still known to be in normal position. The north, NORTH, sighting Kane. Track 140, 28, 4028. Two total lines checked, line numbers 2 and 20, back to DTE.

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1: KC Wisconsin, New Lisbon. .347 should be seeing his headlights here momentarily.

That's all, Spiritual. I believe I have them. You're just U7WO2. You're not a key train to do. Okay, copy that. I got it. I appreciate it. I appreciate it. It gives the Audi Spectra.

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KCS 4702, go ahead, over. Alright, all clear of La Crescent Yard. 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

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Smile. 2 2 0.0 comma 7 7 degrees. 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

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Is this the 1715 crew on board? TGPO 8633 is a good one for the train. Looks like there's just two engines today. The stops at Sauntree, 4426 in footage, over.

And then, so you're going to come out and then not clear? Alright, roger. Put your name in the hat, okay?

0: PKC detector. Mile 2, 3, 5, point, 4, comma, 7, 4 degrees. Axles 4, 4, 2. No alarms. Length 6, 1, 8, 2. Mile 2, 3, 5, point, 4, out.
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0: Dispatch 43, P65, 08, over. Just a heads up, John 44 is going to be out there working on the main. Just be prepared for signals to drop on your approach to Adams. They're going to do their work there at Allied, and should be out of the way here shortly, over. Thank you. Dispatch out.
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2: Alright, yeah, we're all in the clear.

You'd be dispatch 43, P1410, over. Your TCS 6655 shows operative. I just want to confirm good lead unit, EP1410, is that correct, over? Copy, thank you. Hector said we're going to get out there and get it done, so I've got a block down for you. I've already notified the MALCH. I'd look for signals on their approach to Adams. Here we go, over. Thank you. Dispatch out.

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0: CC detected. Mile 2540 coma number 2 main 75 degrees. Axle 442 no alarm. 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